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2: 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A unique live walking tour lets you discover Sausalito's origins as a center for maritime activities and shipbuilding and learn how Sausalito evolved into a diverse bohemian counterculture community of artists, writers, and musicians. You'll experience the rich tapestry of our city on a guided walking tour that delves into its intriguing past and continues all the way to today's reputation as an artist colony and tourist destination. This 90-minute tour starts at the Ice House Museum, 780 Bridgeway in downtown Sausalito, the second and fourth Saturday each month from 10:30 a.m. to 12 p.m. Tickets are $20 and can be purchased in advance by visiting SausalitoHistoricalSociety.com. That's a Historical Society downtown walking tour happening the second and fourth Saturday each month from 10:30 a.m. to noon, leaving from the Ice House Museum at 780 Bridgeway in downtown Sausalito. 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
3: Now it is time for Tide Tones PM, your afternoon tide report from Radio Sausalito. Your reporter is Greg Grunke. Today is Sunday, May 17, 2026. A high tide of 4.7 feet will occur at 1:50 p.m., followed by a low tide of 2.8 feet at 6:06 p.m. The next high tide will be 6.8 feet at 12:17 a.m. tomorrow, followed by a low tide of -1.9 feet at 7:18 a.m. All tide data is for the Golden Gate, so compensate accordingly. Today's sunrise was at 5:58. Sunset will be at 8:15, with darkness by 9:21. And there you have it, today's tide report for San Francisco Bay, brought to you by the Call of the Sea, wishing you a good day.

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2: 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That's the next Sausalito Art and Harbor Day, Saturday, May 22nd, 10 a.m. to 3 p.m. on Tracy Way at the Ferry Landing Plaza in downtown Sausalito. For more information and to learn how to become a vendor, visit sausalito.gov.

0: Yeah, Tom McDermott.
1: All right. Yeah. Maple Leaf Rag. Thank you very much.

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3: Now it is time for Tide Tones PM, your afternoon tide report from Radio Sausalito. Your reporter is Greg Grunke. Today is Sunday, May 17, 2026. A high tide of 4.7 feet will occur at 1:50 p.m., followed by a low tide of 2.8 feet at 6:06 p.m. The next high tide will be 6.8 feet at 12:17 a.m. tomorrow, followed by a low tide of -1.9 feet at 7:18 a.m. All tide data is for the Golden Gate, so compensate accordingly. Today's sunrise was at 5:58. Sunset will be at 8:15, with darkness by 9:21. And there you have it, today's tide report for San Francisco Bay, brought to you by the Call of the Sea, wishing you a good day.

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2: Stage struck. Let's go to Tokyo. Ray Conniff, singer.
3: Here's an oldie from an album called Say It With Music. Brazil.

0: live performance before thousands of people in Japan. And incidentally, that album is not, or last I checked, not available in the United States. It was released in Japan, and Ray gave me a copy of it when we did an interview one time. And two record set, just marvelous stuff. So when you're in Japan next time, pick up a copy of Ray Conniff Live in Japan. As we pointed out from time to time, the advantages of live performances in a concert situation are many for an orchestra or for a singer. For any sort of performer, for that matter, you've got the total attention of the audience if you're talented at all. And, boy, you got them. You know, they're out there ready to be entertained, and you entertain them, and they're going to come back at you with such love and feedback and just plain applause. For example, here is the end of a long, long show in an evening in the Opera House in Sydney, Australia, in the mid-1970s for Sammy Davis, Jr.
1: We have one more song. We're going to take one more look at the body, then we're going to close the lid.
2: Yeah.
1: Here we go.

He said, I dance now at every chance and honky-tonk for my drinks and chips. Most of the time I spend behind these county bars.

Mr. Bojangles, impersonated there by Sammy Davis Jr., here on Swing Thing. England's exciting Ted Heath Band performed often and before very, very large audiences at the London Palladium. Here's an example of what happened when the band would walk out on the stage. You know what I mean? Listen to the excitement that begins with the drums. Taboo.

Chet Heath, all-star big band, Taboo. Now, something very different. A real switcheroo. We'll stay at the Palladium, though. Here are the Carpenters.

Shades of Joe Stafford. Karen Carpenter and Richard Carpenter there on the stage of the Palladium in London. Stage struck. Our performers on Swing Thing. We have a concert now, which took place in Evansville, Indiana, at Vandenberg Auditorium, November 17, 1972, which opened like this, with Bob Crosby to speak.

Music maestro, please. The theme of the Big Band Cavalcade, proudly presented by Columbia Artists Management, featuring the piano of Frankie Carl, the beautiful voice of Margaret Whiting, the tailgate Dixieland of Bob Crosby and the Bobcats. And to begin our concert, a nice welcome for Mr. Freddie Martin and the Martin Men.

0: In Indiana, Freddie Martin on Swing Thing.
1: Fred Hall and Swing Thing. We'll be back in just a minute, right here on Radio Sausalito.
2: 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That's the next Sausalito Art and Harbor Day, Saturday, May 22nd, 10 a.m. to 3 p.m. on Tracy Way at the Ferry Landing Plaza in downtown Sausalito. For more information and to learn how to become a vendor, visit sausalito.gov.
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0: Still at Evanston, Illinois now, and again, Bob Crosby.
3: Dixieland, if you know it, is a happy kind of music. And I'd like to start off with a big band Dixieland arrangement of a tune that Louis Armstrong made famous. It was called At the Jazz Band Ball.

at Jazz Band Ball in Indiana. Remembered on Stage Struck. That's what we're calling this set of Swing Thing. Well, here's the Basie Band, Stage Struck. This band in the last couple of decades has played mostly for concerts, not just for dancing, but mostly for concerts. And even since we've lost the Count himself, it has toured in that direction. Here it is with Bill Basie at the helm. We're in Montreux, Switzerland, and we're going to have some blues.

featuring Al Gray's trombone there. Something called I Needs to Be With You. Count Basie and Montreux. Here on Swing Thing. The Mills Brothers toured Europe so many times, were the rage of England back in the early 30s, and were in the 50s and 60s still very busy with the yearly concerts over there. Here they are. I think Don Mills told me this recording was made during a concert in Denmark. And this is You're Nobody Till Somebody Loves You.

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3: 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That's the next Sausalito Art and Harbor Day, Saturday, May 22nd, 10 a.m. to 3 p.m. on Tracy Way at the Ferry Landing Plaza in downtown Sausalito. For more information and to learn how to become a vendor, visit sausalito.gov.
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0: The night of October 10, 1959, Lafayette, Indiana, 12,000 people there to enjoy some very popular performers of the day. One of them was the fellow who introduced the next act. Here is Stan Kenton.
4: I know that those of you that have witnessed the performance of the next four gentlemen before, nothing need be said. You're anxiously awaiting their appearance here. And for those of you that haven't seen them before, I might add you're in for a great entertainment thrill. And nothing makes these fellows perform like a lot of applause when they hit the stage. So let's let them hear it. Here they are, ladies and gentlemen, the four freshmen.

0: Stage Struck, June Christie with Stan Kenton and the band there, by way of Swing Thing. Now let's go to the hallowed halls of the Prime Showcase in New York City for big band since that January day of 1938 when Benny Goodman played there. It's now 1943, and the band is that of Duke Ellington, who makes the introductions.
1: Our next number is a rename. Of course, it was once known as Never No Lament a couple of years ago, and now the title has been changed and presented as our latest composition known as Don't Get Around Much Anymore.

0: featuring Johnny Hodges. Don't get around much anymore. Duke Ellington, 1943 at Carnegie Hall. This is Swing Thing. We mentioned Benny Goodman a while ago at Carnegie Hall. Here is Benny in the 1970s. Still on tour. He's in Stockholm.
1: Now, one of the old swing classics, orchestrated by Fletcher Henderson, called I Would Do Most Anything for You.

0: Well, I hope we've recaptured a few of those magic moments when the performer and the audience come face to face over the footlights. Some stage-struck performers, this time including Ray Conniff and Sammy Davis and the Carpenters and Freddie Martin, Bob Crosby and Count Basie, the Mills Brothers, Stan Kenton, the Freshman, June Christie, Duke Ellington, Benny Goodman. That's the way it goes around here. I'm Fred Hall. This is Swing Thing.
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2: 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That's a Historical Society downtown walking tour happening the second and fourth Saturday each month from 10:30 a.m. to noon, leaving from the Ice House Museum at 780 Bridgeway in downtown Sausalito. 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
3: Now it is time for Tide Tones PM, your afternoon tide report from Radio Sausalito. Your reporter is Greg Grunke. Today is Sunday, May 17, 2026. A high tide of 4.7 feet will occur at 1:50 p.m., followed by a low tide of 2.8 feet at 6:06 p.m. The next high tide will be 6.8 feet at 12:17 a.m. tomorrow, followed by a low tide of minus 1.9 feet at 7:18 a.m. All tide data is for the Golden Gate, so compensate accordingly. Today's sunrise was at 5:58. Sunset will be at 8:15, with darkness by 9:21. And there you have it, today's tide report for San Francisco Bay, brought to you by the Call of the Sea, wishing you a good day.

is love, nothing can be done. Comes a fire, then you know just what to do. 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
2: 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That's the next Sausalito Art and Harbor Day, Saturday, May 22nd, 10 a.m. to 3 p.m. on Tracy Way at the Ferry Landing Plaza in downtown Sausalito. 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
3: Now it is time for Tide Tones PM, your afternoon tide report from Radio Sausalito. Your reporter is Greg Grunke. Today is Sunday, May 17, 2026. A high tide of 4.7 feet will occur at 1:50 p.m., followed by a low tide of 2.8 feet at 6:06 p.m. The next high tide will be 6.8 feet at 12:17 a.m. tomorrow, followed by a low tide of minus 1.9 feet at 7:18 a.m. All tide data is for the Golden Gate, so compensate accordingly. Today's sunrise was at 5:58. Sunset will be at 8:15, with darkness by 9:21. And there you have it, today's tide report for San Francisco Bay, brought to you by the Call of the Sea, wishing you a good day.

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3: Now it is time for Tide Tones PM, your afternoon tide report from Radio Sausalito. Your reporter is Greg Grunke. Today is Sunday, May 17, 2026. A high tide of 4.7 feet will occur at 1:50 p.m., followed by a low tide of 2.8 feet at 6:06 p.m. The next high tide will be 6.8 feet at 12:17 a.m. tomorrow, followed by a low tide of -1.9 feet at 7:18 a.m. All tide data is for the Golden Gate, so compensate accordingly. Today's sunrise was at 5:58. Sunset will be at 8:15, with darkness by 9:21. And there you have it, today's tide report for San Francisco Bay, brought to you by the Call of the Sea, wishing you a good day.

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2: 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That's the next Sausalito Art and Harbor Day, Saturday, May 22nd, 10 a.m. to 3 p.m. on Tracy Way at the Ferry Landing Plaza in downtown Sausalito. For more information and to learn how to become a vendor, visit sausalito.gov.

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3: Now it is time for Tide Tones PM, your afternoon tide report from Radio Sausalito. Your reporter is Greg Grunke. Today is Sunday, May 17, 2026. A high tide of 4.7 feet will occur at 1:50 p.m., followed by a low tide of 2.8 feet at 6:06 p.m. The next high tide will be 6.8 feet at 12:17 a.m. tomorrow, followed by a low tide of minus 1.9 feet at 7:18 a.m. All tide data is for the Golden Gate, so compensate accordingly. Today's sunrise was at 5:58. Sunset will be at 8:15, with darkness by 9:21. And there you have it, today's tide report for San Francisco Bay, brought to you by the Call of the Sea, wishing you a good day.
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4: Welcome to Jazz Connections. I'm Larry Slater, the Jazz MD. 2026 marks the centenary of the birth of Miles Davis. Miles's music, his persona, and impact on jazz and culture in the 20th century has been the subject of books, documentaries, tribute recordings, and criticism. In this hour, we'll hear what jazz musicians have to say about Miles. The trumpeter and composer, Chief Zaran Atundi Ajua, formerly known as Christian Scott.
5: I remember specifically being captivated by the introduction to It Never Entered My Mind. You know, I mean, you have this piano line that's going, you know, and Miles is playing with, he's playing with the mute. And there was almost a little bit of a hissing in his mute sound, you know. And, you know, the rest of the band comes in and it's just like this world opens up. And it's crazy because he's literally playing, you know, in that introduction, Miles is, you know, for the first, you know, bar and a half, he's only playing one note. C concert, B-dee-dee-dee, B-a-da-dum, but you can hear the hiss, like you can almost hear him breathing into the horn. And that's one of the most compelling sounding songs I've ever heard. And it's like, I always go back to it. because in my opinion, it's probably the most beautiful ballad I ever heard. You know, everyone talks about My Funny Valentine from these recordings. But that song just embodied everything that was slick about Miles Davis, because he even ends and lands on attention when he plays a D concert. And I remember there was sort of a funny rub with that, but it's like the way, like his swagger and like the, you can almost feel his cool the way he landed on this note. It's like he knows it's going to rub you that way, but it doesn't matter because he's making a choice, you know, a conscious decision to do that.

0: It Never Entered My Mind, the Miles Davis Quintet in 1956 from the album Working with the Miles Davis Quintet. John Coltrane, Red Garland, Paul Chambers, Philly Joe Jones, and Miles. The trumpeter, John Faddis.
1: I mean, Dizzy was definitely a big influence on Miles's life. Had him study the piano for harmony. And that, of course, is one of Miles's big contributions to jazz, is his harmonic concept. Taking a line like the beginning of the introduction that Dizzy wrote to Round Midnight, it goes something like this, the original line.

And that's the way Dizzy wrote the line. But Miles, because of his, I guess, great creative sense, his sense of harmony and his sense of space, he took the same introduction and did it something like this. He like took the most important notes and played around with them. So Miles' intro would be more like this. Instead of going, Miles did like this.

0: Thelonious Monk's Round Midnight from the Miles Davis Quintet's Round About Midnight in 1956. The pianist, Steve Kuhn.
1: Talking about the first quintet, Philly Joe Jones and Paul Chambers, Red Garland, Coltrane and Miles, like that. And to this day, the cohesion and the swing with that quintet, I've not heard since or had not heard up to that time. Cooking with the Miles Davis Quintet, there's a song, Tune Up. It's an up-tempo 4-4 tune. And the cohesion of the rhythm section and just the playing over that rhythm section, I can imagine, for Miles and John, were just like if you're on a carpet and you just, it's effortless. There's no distractions, that the rhythm section is so locked in with each other that chemistry between those five guys was unbelievable.

0: Tune Up by the Miles Davis Quintet in 1956 from the album Cookin'. The composer, Maria Schneider.
1: It was actually through Gil Evans that I really became aware of Miles, and I felt those two almost as one. You know, it was my relationship to Miles Davis is mostly through Gil's music. I find those to be the most powerful recordings of him. The two together created something where the improvisation was inseparable from the composition. When I heard Miles and Gil's music, I heard this perfect marriage between improvisation and composition, where you couldn't tell where one began and the other ended. It just felt like music. Sketches of Spain, to me, why this is the greatest one, is how the degree to which Miles and Gil brought their collaboration to its peak. For instance, just the entrance of Miles' first note on this album. If you listen to the opening of Concerto de Aranjuez, it opens with the castanets and the harp going. There's all this like movement. It's like shimmering on water or something, and the melody of the piece comes in, but it comes in harmony. And there's always something moving underneath it. The bass line is moving, you know, things are moving up, and they're moving in uncomfortable ways. There's quintuplets and odd rhythms that are stretched out, so it feels a little bit like a controlled mess. You know, it's not really a mess, but it's not tight. Gil knew how to compose and make something sound raw, but it was very strictly composed. So it has this rawness and this movement in the melody. And then, all of a sudden, when it's time for Miles to begin, the orchestra breaks into just a straight chord that holds with not even vibrato. Nobody moves. It's just like, boom, a chord holds, and then Miles' sound comes in. So it's like every head in the room turning when somebody walks in the door. Whole Concerto de Aranjuez is to me just, it's perfection.

0: Joaquin Rodrigo's Concierto de Aranjuez from Miles Davis and Gil Evans, Sketches of Spain, in 1959. You're listening to Jazz Connections on Radio Sausalito. I'm Larry Slater, the Jazz MD. We'll be back after a short break.
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0: 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I'm your host, Larry Slater, the Jazz MD. The trumpeter, Chris Bodie.
2: The very first time I heard Miles Davis, I can remember clearly because it was the first three notes of My Funny Valentine. It was from a concert recorded in New York City at Avery Fisher Hall. Kind of a legendary concert, and the introduction by Herbie Hancock, beautiful and brief, and in comes Miles' horn. And at that moment of hearing his trumpet, it's the moment that intersected with me wanting to become a professional musician. I just felt that all the other trumpet players and all the other styles that I had heard in music didn't captivate my emotions the way Miles did throughout the course of that song, and then certainly in everything he did that I heard after.

0: 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I'm Larry Slater, the Jazz MD, and I'll be back next week at this same time.
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news is to jazz what yeast is to bread. Without it, it's flat, said Carmen McRae. 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

don't mean nothing. 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
3: Now it is time for Tide Tones PM, your afternoon tide report from Radio Sausalito. Your reporter is Greg Grunke. Today is Sunday, May 17, 2026. A high tide of 4.7 feet will occur at 1:50 p.m., followed by a low tide of 2.8 feet at 6:06 p.m. The next high tide will be 6.8 feet at 12:17 a.m. tomorrow, followed by a low tide of minus 1.9 feet at 7:18 a.m. All tide data is for the Golden Gate, so compensate accordingly. Today's sunrise was at 5:58. Sunset will be at 8:15, with darkness by 9:21. And there you have it, today's tide report for San Francisco Bay, brought to you by the Call of the Sea, wishing you a good day.

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1: 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That's the next Sausalito Art and Harbor Day, Saturday, May 22nd, 10 a.m. to 3 p.m. on Tracy Way at the Ferry Landing Plaza in downtown Sausalito. 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
3: Now it is time for Tide Tones PM, your afternoon tide report from Radio Sausalito. Your reporter is Greg Grunke. Today is Sunday, May 17, 2026. A high tide of 4.7 feet will occur at 1:50 p.m., followed by a low tide of 2.8 feet at 6:06 p.m. The next high tide will be 6.8 feet at 12:17 a.m. tomorrow, followed by a low tide of minus 1.9 feet at 7:18 a.m. All tide data is for the Golden Gate, so compensate accordingly. Today's sunrise was at 5:58. Sunset will be at 8:15, with darkness by 9:21. And there you have it, today's tide report for San Francisco Bay, brought to you by the Call of the Sea, wishing you a good day.

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The blues ain't nothing but a good woman on your mind, said Mississippi John Hurt. 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

like a clown. I really don't know what to do, what to do. Feeling so blue, just thinking of you. You told me last night we were through, we were through.

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3: Now it is time for Tide Tones PM, your afternoon tide report from Radio Sausalito. Your reporter is Greg Grunke. Today is Sunday, May 17, 2026. A high tide of 4.7 feet will occur at 1:50 p.m., followed by a low tide of 2.8 feet at 6:06 p.m. The next high tide will be 6.8 feet at 12:17 a.m. tomorrow, followed by a low tide of minus 1.9 feet at 7:18 a.m. All tide data is for the Golden Gate, so compensate accordingly. Today's sunrise was at 5:58. Sunset will be at 8:15, with darkness by 9:21. And there you have it, today's tide report for San Francisco Bay, brought to you by the Call of the Sea, wishing you a good day.

Blues is what the spirit is to the minister, said Alberta Hunter. Tonight you've got the blues with Radio Sausalito.

Jelly Roll Baker. Let me be your slave. 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Some of your jelly. Some of your good jelly. Yes, you know it's doing me good. Way deep down in my soul. Look here. There was a man in a hospital. Shot all full of holes. The nurse left the man dying. Said she got to get a jelly roll.

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The judge's wife called up and said, please let Span go free, cause he's a

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2: 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That's the next Sausalito Art and Harbor Day, Saturday, May 22nd, 10 a.m. to 3 p.m. on Tracy Way at the Ferry Landing Plaza in downtown Sausalito. For more information and to learn how to become a vendor, visit sausalito.gov.

Notes are expensive. Spend them wisely, said B.B. King. Tonight you've got the blues with Radio Sausalito.

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2: 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That's a Historical Society downtown walking tour happening the second and fourth Saturday each month from 10:30 a.m. to noon, leaving from the Ice House Museum at 780 Bridgeway in downtown Sausalito. 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
3: Now it is time for Tide Tones PM, your afternoon tide report from Radio Sausalito. Your reporter is Greg Grunke. Today is Sunday, May 17, 2026. A high tide of 4.7 feet will occur at 1:50 p.m., followed by a low tide of 2.8 feet at 6:06 p.m. The next high tide will be 6.8 feet at 12:17 a.m. tomorrow, followed by a low tide of minus 1.9 feet at 7:18 a.m. All tide data is for the Golden Gate, so compensate accordingly. Today's sunrise was at 5:58. Sunset will be at 8:15, with darkness by 9:21. And there you have it, today's tide report for San Francisco Bay, brought to you by the Call of the Sea, wishing you a good day.

blues is to jazz what yeast is to bread. Without it, it's flat, said Carmen McRae. It's the Blues on Radio Sausalito.

Darling, good morning. How's the blues? How do you do? Darling, good morning. How's the blues? How do you do?

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2: 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That's a Historical Society downtown walking tour happening the second and fourth Saturday each month from 10:30 a.m. to noon, leaving from the Ice House Museum at 780 Bridgeway in downtown Sausalito. 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
3: Good morning. This is Greg Grunke bringing you your morning Tide Tones report on Radio Sausalito. Today is Monday, May 18th, 2026. A high tide of 6.8 feet will occur at 12:17 a.m., followed by a low tide of minus 1.9 feet at 7:18 a.m. The next high tide will be 4.7 feet at 2:47 p.m., followed by a low tide of 3 feet at 6:59 p.m. This tide data is for the Golden Gate, so compensate accordingly. Today's sunrise is at 5:57, sunset at 8:16, with darkness by 9:22. And there you have it. Today's Tide Report for San Francisco Bay, brought to you by the Call of the Sea, wishing you a good day.

pretty roses and a bottle of wine to have the table ready for my baby to dine. I even bought a candlestick for candlelight glow and wrote a little note to tell her I love her so. But what can I do? I wish that I knew. 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That's why the blue Saigon, I'm the bluest. Yes, the blue Saigon, I'm the bluest. I got the bluest blues. Yes, the blue, blue, bluest blues. Oh. It used to be whenever we were having a date, she never, never came as much as 5 minutes late. She always used to greet me with a kiss and a sigh, and everything was sweet until I kissed her goodbye. I wonder if she is tired of me, or is it my imagination having a spree? That's why the blues I got

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4: Good morning. This is Greg Grunke bringing you your morning Tide Tones report on Radio Sausalito. Today is Monday, May 18th, 2026. A high tide of 6.8 feet will occur at 12:17 a.m., followed by a low tide of minus 1.9 feet at 7:18 a.m. The next high tide will be 4.7 feet at 2:47 p.m., followed by a low tide of 3 feet at 6:59 p.m. This tide data is for the Golden Gate, so compensate accordingly. Today's sunrise is at 5:57, sunset at 8:16, with darkness by 9:22. And there you have it. Today's Tide Report for San Francisco Bay, brought to you by the Call of the Sea, wishing you a good day.

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2: 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That's a Historical Society downtown walking tour happening the second and fourth Saturday each month from 10:30 a.m. to noon, leaving from the Ice House Museum at 780 Bridgeway in downtown Sausalito. 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
3: 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This is Greg Grunke bringing you your morning Tide Tones report on Radio Sausalito. Today is Monday, May 18th, 2026. A high tide of 6.8 feet will occur at 12:17 a.m., followed by a low tide of minus 1.9 feet at 7:18 a.m. The next high tide will be 4.7 feet at 2:47 p.m., followed by a low tide of 3 feet at 6:59 p.m. This tide data is for the Golden Gate, so compensate accordingly. Today's sunrise is at 5:57, sunset at 8:16, with darkness by 9:22. And there you have it. Today's Tide Report for San Francisco Bay, brought to you by the Call of the Sea, wishing you a good day.

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2: 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That's the Jazz and Blues by the Bay free concert series happening each Friday evening beginning June 5th from 6:30 to 8 p.m. at Gabrielson Park through September 25th. 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
3: Good morning. This is Greg Grunke bringing you your morning Tide Tones report on Radio Sausalito. Today is Monday, May 18th, 2026. A high tide of 6.8 feet will occur at 12:17 a.m., followed by a low tide of minus 1.9 feet at 7:18 a.m. The next high tide will be 4.7 feet at 2:47 p.m., followed by a low tide of 3 feet at 6:59 p.m. This tide data is for the Golden Gate, so compensate accordingly. Today's sunrise is at 5:57, sunset at 8:16, with darkness by 9:22. And there you have it, today's tide report for San Francisco Bay, brought to you by the Call of the Sea, wishing you a good day.

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2: 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That's a Historical Society downtown walking tour happening the second and fourth Saturday each month from 10:30 a.m. to noon, leaving from the Ice House Museum at 780 Bridgeway in downtown Sausalito. 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
3: 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This monthly event will be held every fourth Saturday along the waterfront throughout the year and is a great opportunity to find unique gifts and fresh food while listening to local musicians. 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That's the next Sausalito Art and Harbor Day, Saturday, May 22nd, 10 a.m. to 3 p.m. on Tracy Way at the Ferry Landing Plaza in downtown Sausalito. 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
4: Good morning. This is Greg Grunke bringing you your morning Tide Tones report on Radio Sausalito. Today is Monday, May 18th, 2026. A high tide of 6.8 feet will occur at 12:17 a.m., followed by a low tide of minus 1.9 feet at 7:18 a.m. The next high tide will be 4.7 feet at 2:47 p.m., followed by a low tide of 3 feet at 6:59 p.m. This tide data is for the Golden Gate, so compensate accordingly. Today's sunrise is at 5:57, sunset at 8:16, with darkness by 9:22. And there you have it. Today's Tide Report for San Francisco Bay, brought to you by the Call of the Sea, wishing you a good day.

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2: 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That's a Historical Society downtown walking tour happening the second and fourth Saturday each month from 10:30 a.m. to noon, leaving from the Ice House Museum at 780 Bridgeway in downtown Sausalito. 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
2: 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That's the Jazz and Blues by the Bay free concert series happening each Friday evening beginning June 5th from 6:30 to 8 p.m. at Gabrielson Park through September 25th. 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
3: Good morning. This is Greg Grunke bringing you your morning Tide Tones report on Radio Sausalito. Today is Monday, May 18th, 2026. A high tide of 6.8 feet will occur at 12:17 a.m., followed by a low tide of -1.9 feet at 7:18 a.m. The next high tide will be 4.7 feet at 2:47 p.m., followed by a low tide of 3 feet at 6:59 p.m. This tide data is for the Golden Gate, so compensate accordingly. Today's sunrise is at 5:57, sunset at 8:16, with darkness by 9:22. And there you have it, today's tide report for San Francisco Bay, brought to you by the Call of the Sea, wishing you a good day.

0: Steve Campos on flugelhorn. Steve? Ray Lockley, baritone. Jeff Neighbor on bass. It's called A Pair of Trees by Alf Clausen. Thank you.
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4: Good morning. This is Greg Grunke bringing you your morning Tide Tones report on Radio Sausalito. Today is Monday, May 18th, 2026. A high tide of 6.8 feet will occur at 12:17 a.m., followed by a low tide of minus 1.9 feet at 7:18 a.m. The next high tide will be 4.7 feet at 2:47 p.m., followed by a low tide of 3 feet at 6:59 p.m. This tide data is for the Golden Gate, so compensate accordingly. Today's sunrise is at 5:57, sunset at 8:16, with darkness by 9:22. And there you have it. Today's Tide Report for San Francisco Bay, brought to you by the Call of the Sea, wishing you a good day.

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1: 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This 90-minute tour starts at the Ice House Museum, 780 Bridgeway in downtown Sausalito, the second and fourth Saturday each month from 10:30 a.m. to 12 p.m. Tickets are $20 and can be purchased in advance by visiting SausalitoHistoricalSociety.com. That's a Historical Society downtown walking tour happening the second and fourth Saturday each month from 10:30 a.m. to noon, leaving from the Ice House Museum at 780 Bridgeway in downtown Sausalito. 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
2: 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That's the Jazz and Blues by the Bay free concert series happening each Friday evening beginning June 5th from 6:30 to 8 p.m. at Gabrielson Park through September 25th. 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
3: 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This is Greg Grunke bringing you your morning Tide Tones report on Radio Sausalito. Today is Monday, May 18th, 2026. A high tide of 6.8 feet will occur at 12:17 a.m., followed by a low tide of minus 1.9 feet at 7:18 a.m. The next high tide will be 4.7 feet at 2:47 p.m., followed by a low tide of 3 feet at 6:59 p.m. This tide data is for the Golden Gate, so compensate accordingly. Today's sunrise is at 5:57, sunset at 8:16, with darkness by 9:22. And there you have it, today's tide report for San Francisco Bay, brought to you by the Call of the Sea, wishing you a good day.
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4: Good morning. This is Greg Grunke bringing you your morning Tide Tones report on Radio Sausalito. Today is Monday, May 18th, 2026. A high tide of 6.8 feet will occur at 12:17 a.m., followed by a low tide of minus 1.9 feet at 7:18 a.m. The next high tide will be 4.7 feet at 2:47 p.m., followed by a low tide of 3 feet at 6:59 p.m. This tide data is for the Golden Gate, so compensate accordingly. Today's sunrise is at 5:57, sunset at 8:16, with darkness by 9:22. And there you have it, today's tide report for San Francisco Bay, brought to you by the Call of the Sea, wishing you a good day.

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2: 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This monthly event will be held every fourth Saturday along the waterfront throughout the year and is a great opportunity to find unique gifts and fresh food while listening to local musicians. The next free event is happening Saturday, May 22nd from 10 a.m. to 3 p.m. on Tracy Way at the Ferry Landing Plaza. That's the next Sausalito Art and Harbor Day, Saturday, May 22nd, 10 a.m. to 3 p.m. on Tracy Way at the Ferry Landing Plaza in downtown Sausalito. 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
2: 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That's the next Sausalito Art and Harbor Day, Saturday, May 22nd, 10 a.m. to 3 p.m. on Tracy Way at the Ferry Landing Plaza in downtown Sausalito. 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
3: Good morning. This is Greg Grunke bringing you your morning Tide Tones report on Radio Sausalito. Today is Monday, May 18th, 2026. A high tide of 6.8 feet will occur at 12:17 a.m., followed by a low tide of minus 1.9 feet at 7:18 a.m. The next high tide will be 4.7 feet at 2:47 p.m., followed by a low tide of 3 feet at 6:59 p.m. This tide data is for the Golden Gate, so compensate accordingly. Today's sunrise is at 5:57, sunset at 8:16, with darkness by 9:22. And there you have it, today's tide report for San Francisco Bay, brought to you by the Call of the Sea, wishing you a good day.

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2: 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That's the Jazz and Blues by the Bay free concert series happening each Friday evening beginning June 5th from 6:30 to 8 p.m. at Gabrielson Park through September 25th. 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
3: Good morning. This is Greg Grunke bringing you your morning Tide Tones report on Radio Sausalito. Today is Monday, May 18th, 2026. A high tide of 6.8 feet will occur at 12:17 a.m., followed by a low tide of minus 1.9 feet at 7:18 a.m. The next high tide will be 4.7 feet at 2:47 p.m., followed by a low tide of 3 feet at 6:59 p.m. This tide data is for the Golden Gate, so compensate accordingly. Today's sunrise is at 5:57, sunset at 8:16, with darkness by 9:22. And there you have it, today's tide report for San Francisco Bay, brought to you by the Call of the Sea, wishing you a good day.

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And when they flash the word that you love me,

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2: 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This 90-minute tour starts at the Ice House Museum, 780 Bridgeway in downtown Sausalito, the second and fourth Saturday each month from 10:30 a.m. to 12 p.m. Tickets are $20 and can be purchased in advance by visiting SausalitoHistoricalSociety.com. That's a Historical Society downtown walking tour happening the second and fourth Saturday each month from 10:30 a.m. to noon, leaving from the Ice House Museum at 780 Bridgeway in downtown Sausalito. 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
2: 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This monthly event will be held every fourth Saturday along the waterfront throughout the year and is a great opportunity to find unique gifts and fresh food while listening to local musicians. 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That's the next Sausalito Art and Harbor Day, Saturday, May 22nd, 10 a.m. to 3 p.m. on Tracy Way at the Ferry Landing Plaza in downtown Sausalito. 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
3: Good morning. This is Greg Grunke bringing you your morning Tide Tones report on Radio Sausalito. Today is Monday, May 18th, 2026. A high tide of 6.8 feet will occur at 12:17 a.m., followed by a low tide of minus 1.9 feet at 7:18 a.m. The next high tide will be 4.7 feet at 2:47 p.m., followed by a low tide of 3 feet at 6:59 p.m. This tide data is for the Golden Gate, so compensate accordingly. Today's sunrise is at 5:57, sunset at 8:16, with darkness by 9:22. And there you have it, today's tide report for San Francisco Bay, brought to you by the Call of the Sea, wishing you a good day.

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2: I'm Ruth Dussault. 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West Marin residents reconsider their wastewater systems. The new Marin Housing Authority director meets Marin City residents face-to-face. California's mid-priced wineries face a new reality. Drug-free supportive housing gets scrutiny from medical professionals. And Bruce Lee Day may be coming to California. Thousands of homes and businesses in West Marin depend on on-site wastewater treatment systems, or septic. Up until now, septic regulations in Marin County have been ad hoc. Older buildings have been grandfathered in. New construction requires costly permits. Marin County officials are revising local regulations, sparking debate over costs, environmental protections, and aging infrastructure. County staff hope to complete community outreach by June. The next meetings are Tuesday in Mill Valley at the Muir Woods Park Community Association Clubhouse and Wednesday at the Dillon Beach Resort. For details, visit the Marin County website. At another community meeting hosted by the St. Andrews Presbyterian Church, residents of Marin City's Golden Gate Village Public Housing Project brought questions to Tanya Ladiju, the new executive director of the Marin Housing Authority. They talked about the massive renovation planned for the historic site. The post-war housing project was credited with returning some dignity to Black workers who had moved to the area to work in the Marin shipyard and were prevented from moving to other Bay Area neighborhoods by racially restrictive covenants after the war. The $266 million renovation will modernize the 296-unit complex. It'll get upgraded kitchens, bathrooms, new systems, and appliances. The way the renovation is financed will change the economic structure of the village. The land will still be owned by the Marin Housing Authority, but the buildings will be co-owned by the authority and nonprofit developer Burbank Housing. People living in the first 88 units will temporarily move out for the work to be done starting in June. They will return to their same units using new leases backed by federal Section 8 housing choice vouchers. They'll pay the same rent based on 30% of their household income. Wine-growing areas like Napa and Sonoma still retain a regional brand, but California's lesser-known wine regions are facing deep economic strain. Areas such as Lodi, Edna Valley, and Dunnington Hills expanded during decades of booming wine sales, but churning out wines made from cheaper, unremarkable Central Valley grapes doesn't cut it with the evolving public taste. Younger consumers are drinking less wine. Wineries have excess inventory. Demand for grapes has dropped, forcing some growers to abandon vineyards. According to Jeff Bitter, the president of Allied Grape Growers, wineries and distributors are now consolidating into big conglomerates that produce lots of labels. Lower-priced California wines are becoming a homogeneous brand, he said, no longer associated with specific regions. Most of San Francisco's permanent supportive housing for people with a history of homelessness follows the state's Housing First model. That means people can't be evicted from subsidized rental housing solely on the basis of drug use. San Francisco Supervisor Matt Dorsey has crafted legislation to create a new funding pathway for supportive housing that allows evictions for on-site drug use. His drug-free housing measure drew criticism from the San Francisco Marin Medical Society, representing thousands of doctors and medical professionals in San Francisco and Marin counties. The society criticized what it saw as lackluster provisions for ensuring that those get evicted don't end up on the streets. The association is working with Dorsey on stronger eviction protections. California lawmaker Matt Haney has announced a bill to designate May 17th as Bruce Lee Day in honor of San Francisco-born martial arts star and actor. The bill would encourage schools to teach lessons about Bruce Lee during Asian American, Native Hawaiian, and Pacific Islander Heritage Month. The measure would not create a state holiday or close government offices. Lee, who died in 1973 at the age of 32, helped transform Asian representation through many Hollywood films, such as Enter the Dragon. I'm Ruth Dussault. For more on these stories, visit localnewsmatters.org. 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
2: 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That's a Historical Society downtown walking tour happening the second and fourth Saturday each month from 10:30 a.m. to noon, leaving from the Ice House Museum at 780 Bridgeway in downtown Sausalito. 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
3: Good morning. This is Greg Grunke bringing you your morning Tide Tones report on Radio Sausalito. Today is Monday, May 18th, 2026. A high tide of 6.8 feet will occur at 12:17 a.m., followed by a low tide of minus 1.9 feet at 7:18 a.m. The next high tide will be 4.7 feet at 2:47 p.m., followed by a low tide of 3 feet at 6:59 p.m. This tide data is for the Golden Gate, so compensate accordingly. Today's sunrise is at 5:57, sunset at 8:16, with darkness by 9:22. And there you have it. Today's Tide Report for San Francisco Bay, brought to you by the Call of the Sea, wishing you a good day.

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3: Good morning. This is Greg Grunke bringing you your morning Tide Tones report on Radio Sausalito. Today is Monday, May 18th, 2026. A high tide of 6.8 feet will occur at 12:17 a.m., followed by a low tide of -1.9 feet at 7:18 a.m. The next high tide will be 4.7 feet at 2:47 p.m., followed by a low tide of 3 feet at 6:59 p.m. This tide data is for the Golden Gate, so compensate accordingly. Today's sunrise is at 5:57, sunset at 8:16, with darkness by 9:22. And there you have it, today's tide report for San Francisco Bay, brought to you by the Call of the Sea, wishing you a good day.

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3: 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This is Greg Grunke bringing you your morning Tide Tones report on Radio Sausalito. Today is Monday, May 18th, 2026. A high tide of 6.8 feet will occur at 12:17 a.m., followed by a low tide of minus 1.9 feet at 7:18 a.m. The next high tide will be 4.7 feet at 2:47 p.m., followed by a low tide of 3 feet at 6:59 p.m. This tide data is for the Golden Gate, so compensate accordingly. Today's sunrise is at 5:57, sunset at 8:16, with darkness by 9:22. And there you have it, today's tide report for San Francisco Bay, brought to you by the Call of the Sea, wishing you a good day.

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1: 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Nobody ever did. About all I ever knew about her was the red silk stockings and a green perfume. 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Never was any trouble, but she started some soon with the red silk stockings.

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She arrived on a stagecoach at the miner's saloon. What I thought was an angel was a witch on a broom. We'd be all in the jailhouse, but there ain't enough room for the red silk stockings and the green perfume. 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

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Though she promised to meet me by the silvery moon, she was meeting that stranger by the cactus dune. All she left was a memory.

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2: 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That's a Historical Society downtown walking tour happening the second and fourth Saturday each month from 10:30 a.m. to noon, leaving from the Ice House Museum at 780 Bridgeway in downtown Sausalito. 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
3: Good morning. This is Greg Grunke bringing you your morning Tide Tones report on Radio Sausalito. Today is Monday, May 18th, 2026. A high tide of 6.8 feet will occur at 12:17 a.m., followed by a low tide of minus 1.9 feet at 7:18 a.m. The next high tide will be 4.7 feet at 2:47 p.m., followed by a low tide of 3 feet at 6:59 p.m. This tide data is for the Golden Gate, so compensate accordingly. Today's sunrise is at 5:57, sunset at 8:16, with darkness by 9:22. And there you have it, today's tide report for San Francisco Bay, brought to you by the Call of the Sea, wishing you a good day.

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2: 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That's a Historical Society downtown walking tour happening the second and fourth Saturday each month from 10:30 a.m. to noon, leaving from the Ice House Museum at 780 Bridgeway in downtown Sausalito. 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
3: Good morning. This is Greg Grunke bringing you your morning Tide Tones report on Radio Sausalito. Today is Monday, May 18th, 2026. A high tide of 6.8 feet will occur at 12:17 a.m., followed by a low tide of minus 1.9 feet at 7:18 a.m. The next high tide will be 4.7 feet at 2:47 p.m., followed by a low tide of 3 feet at 6:59 p.m. This tide data is for the Golden Gate, so compensate accordingly. Today's sunrise is at 5:57, sunset at 8:16, with darkness by 9:22. And there you have it. Today's Tide Report for San Francisco Bay, brought to you by the Call of the Sea, wishing you a good day.

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3: Good morning. This is Greg Grunke bringing you your morning Tide Tones report on Radio Sausalito. Today is Monday, May 18th, 2026. A high tide of 6.8 feet will occur at 12:17 a.m., followed by a low tide of minus 1.9 feet at 7:18 a.m. The next high tide will be 4.7 feet at 2:47 p.m., followed by a low tide of 3 feet at 6:59 p.m. This tide data is for the Golden Gate, so compensate accordingly. Today's sunrise is at 5:57, sunset at 8:16, with darkness by 9:22. And there you have it, today's tide report for San Francisco Bay, brought to you by the Call of the Sea, wishing you a good day.

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2: 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This monthly event will be held every fourth Saturday along the waterfront throughout the year and is a great opportunity to find unique gifts and fresh food while listening to local musicians. The next free event is happening Saturday, May 22nd, from 10 a.m. to 3 p.m. on Tracy Way at the Ferry Landing Plaza. That's the next Sausalito Art and Harbor Day, Saturday, May 22nd, 10 a.m. to 3 p.m. on Tracy Way at the Ferry Landing Plaza in downtown Sausalito. 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
3: 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This is Greg Grunke bringing you your morning Tide Tones report on Radio Sausalito. Today is Monday, May 18th, 2026. A high tide of 6.8 feet will occur at 12:17 a.m., followed by a low tide of minus 1.9 feet at 7:18 a.m. The next high tide will be 4.7 feet at 2:47 p.m., followed by a low tide of 3 feet at 6:59 p.m. This tide data is for the Golden Gate, so compensate accordingly. Today's sunrise is at 5:57, sunset at 8:16, with darkness by 9:22. And there you have it. Today's Tide Report for San Francisco Bay, brought to you by the Call of the Sea, wishing you a good day.

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2: 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That's the Jazz and Blues by the Bay free concert series happening each Friday evening beginning June 5th from 6:30 to 8 p.m. at Gabrielson Park through September 25th. 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
2: 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This monthly event will be held every fourth Saturday along the waterfront throughout the year and is a great opportunity to find unique gifts and fresh food while listening to local musicians. The next free event is happening Saturday, May 22nd, from 10 a.m. to 3 p.m. on Tracy Way at the Ferry Landing Plaza. That's the next Sausalito Art and Harbor Day, Saturday, May 22nd, 10 a.m. to 3 p.m. on Tracy Way at the Ferry Landing Plaza in downtown Sausalito. For more information and to learn how to become a vendor, visit sausalito.gov.
3: Good morning. This is Greg Grunke bringing you your morning Tide Tones report on Radio Sausalito. Today is Monday, May 18th, 2026. A high tide of 6.8 feet will occur at 12:17 a.m., followed by a low tide of minus 1.9 feet at 7:18 a.m. The next high tide will be 4.7 feet at 2:47 p.m., followed by a low tide of 3 feet at 6:59 p.m. This tide data is for the Golden Gate, so compensate accordingly. Today's sunrise is at 5:57, sunset at 8:16, with darkness by 9:22. And there you have it. Today's Tide Report for San Francisco Bay, brought to you by the Call of the Sea, wishing you a good day.

feet. Yes, everybody be filled with jealousy when they see you out with me. I don't blame them, goodness knows. And it's not

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2: I'm Ruth Dussault. 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West Marin residents reconsider their wastewater systems. The new Marin Housing Authority director meets Marin City residents face-to-face. California's mid-priced wineries face a new reality. Drug-free supportive housing gets scrutiny from medical professionals. And Bruce Lee Day may be coming to California. Thousands of homes and businesses in West Marin depend on on-site wastewater treatment systems, or septic. Up until now, septic regulations in Marin County have been ad hoc. Older buildings have been grandfathered in. New construction requires costly permits. Marin County officials are revising local regulations, sparking debate over costs, environmental protections, and aging infrastructure. County staff hope to complete community outreach by June. The next meetings are Tuesday in Mill Valley at the Muir Woods Park Community Association Clubhouse and Wednesday at the Dillon Beach Resort. For details, visit the Marin County website. At another community meeting hosted by the St. Andrews Presbyterian Church, residents of Marin City's Golden Gate Village Public Housing Project brought questions to Tanya Ladiju, the new executive director of the Marin Housing Authority. They talked about the massive renovation planned for the historic site. The post-war housing project was credited with returning some dignity to Black workers who had moved to the area to work in the Marin shipyard and were prevented from moving to other Bay Area neighborhoods by racially restrictive covenants after the war. The $266 million renovation will modernize the 296-unit complex. It'll get upgraded kitchens, bathrooms, new systems, and appliances. The way the renovation is financed will change the economic structure of the village. The land will still be owned by the Marin Housing Authority, but the buildings will be co-owned by the authority and nonprofit developer Burbank Housing. People living in the first 88 units will temporarily move out for the work to be done starting in June. They will return to their same units using new leases backed by federal Section 8 housing choice vouchers. They'll pay the same rent based on 30% of their household income. Wine-growing areas like Napa and Sonoma still retain a regional brand, but California's lesser-known wine regions are facing deep economic strain. Areas such as Lodi, Edna Valley, and Dunnington Hills expanded during decades of booming wine sales, but churning out wines made from cheaper, unremarkable Central Valley grapes doesn't cut it with the evolving public taste. Younger consumers are drinking less wine. Wineries have excess inventory. Demand for grapes has dropped, forcing some growers to abandon vineyards. According to Jeff Bitter, the president of Allied Grape Growers, wineries and distributors are now consolidating into big conglomerates that produce lots of labels. Lower-priced California wines are becoming a homogeneous brand, he said, no longer associated with specific regions. Most of San Francisco's permanent supportive housing for people with a history of homelessness follows the state's Housing First model. That means people can't be evicted from subsidized rental housing solely on the basis of drug use. San Francisco Supervisor Matt Dorsey has crafted legislation to create a new funding pathway for supportive housing that allows evictions for on-site drug use. His drug-free housing measure drew criticism from the San Francisco Marin Medical Society, representing thousands of doctors and medical professionals in San Francisco and Marin counties. The society criticized what it saw as lackluster provisions for ensuring that those get evicted don't end up on the streets. The association is working with Dorsey on stronger eviction protections. California lawmaker Matt Haney has announced a bill to designate May 17th as Bruce Lee Day in honor of San Francisco-born martial arts star and actor. The bill would encourage schools to teach lessons about Bruce Lee during Asian American, Native Hawaiian, and Pacific Islander Heritage Month. The measure would not create a state holiday or close government offices. Lee, who died in 1973 at the age of 32, helped transform Asian representation through many Hollywood films, such as Enter the Dragon. I'm Ruth Dussault. For more on these stories, visit localnewsmatters.org. 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

the blues. See me whining, baby, 'cause it's you I hate to lose. Nobody loves me, nobody seems to care. 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Speaking of bad luck and trouble, you know I have my share.

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2: Good morning. This is Greg Grunke bringing you your morning Tide Tones report on Radio Sausalito. Today is Monday, May 18th, 2026. A high tide of 6.8 feet will occur at 12:17 a.m., followed by a low tide of minus 1.9 feet at 7:18 a.m. The next high tide will be 4.7 feet at 2:47 p.m., followed by a low tide of 3 feet at 6:59 p.m. This tide data is for the Golden Gate, so compensate accordingly. Today's sunrise is at 5:57, sunset at 8:16, with darkness by 9:22. And there you have it, today's tide report for San Francisco Bay, brought to you by the Call of the Sea, wishing you a good day.

I have got beans out of bargain, little girl. Won't you step right up? Cast your eyes upon my word. You will have no other care to be no other. Read there if you see the crazy fare you have. When they are clean, the cooked and crazy on the table. I got a fresh spirit morning from the backyard and I picked them all myself. I hope that you will come along and buy my beans, because of what I'm trying to say is...

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This 90-minute tour starts at the Ice House Museum, 780 Bridgeway in downtown Sausalito, the second and fourth Saturday each month from 10:30 a.m. to 12 p.m. Tickets are $20 and can be purchased in advance by visiting SausalitoHistoricalSociety.com. That's a Historical Society downtown walking tour happening the second and fourth Saturday each month from 10:30 a.m. to noon, leaving from the Ice House Museum at 780 Bridgeway in downtown Sausalito. 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
2: 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That's a Historical Society downtown walking tour happening the second and fourth Saturday each month from 10:30 a.m. to noon, leaving from the Ice House Museum at 780 Bridgeway in downtown Sausalito. 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
3: Now it is time for Tide Tones PM, your afternoon tide report from Radio Sausalito. Your reporter is Greg Grunke. Today is Monday, May 18th, 2026. A high tide of 4.7 feet will occur at 2:47 p.m., followed by a low tide of 3 feet at 6:59 p.m. The next high tide will be 6.7 feet at 1:07 a.m. tomorrow, followed by a low tide of minus 1.8 feet at 8:11 a.m. All tide data is for the Golden Gate, so compensate accordingly. Today's sunrise was at 5:57, sunset will be at 8:16, with darkness by 9:22. And there you have it, today's tide report for San Francisco Bay, brought to you by the Call of the Sea, wishing you a good day.

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3: 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That's the next Sausalito Art and Harbor Day, Saturday, May 22nd, 10 a.m. to 3 p.m. on Tracy Way at the Ferry Landing Plaza in downtown Sausalito. 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

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You've been always kicking, but you stubbed your toes when you ups and kicks the bucket, just like old man Moe's. When you get no kicks from loving and you blow your top instead, it's a fact that you ain't living. 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
4: Now it is time for Tide Tones PM, your afternoon tide report from Radio Sausalito. Your reporter is Greg Grunke. Today is Monday, May 18th, 2026. A high tide of 4.7 feet will occur at 2:47 p.m., followed by a low tide of 3 feet at 6:59 p.m. The next high tide will be 6.7 feet at 1:07 a.m. tomorrow, followed by a low tide of minus 1.8 feet at 8:11 a.m. All tide data is for the Golden Gate, so compensate accordingly. Today's sunrise was at 5:57, sunset will be at 8:16, with darkness by 9:22. And there you have it, today's tide report for San Francisco Bay, brought to you by the Call of the Sea, wishing you a good day.

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2: 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That's the next Sausalito Art and Harbor Day, Saturday, May 22nd, 10 a.m. to 3 p.m. on Tracy Way at the Ferry Landing Plaza in downtown Sausalito. 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
3: Now it is time for Tide Tones PM, your afternoon tide report from Radio Sausalito. Your reporter is Greg Grunke. Today is Monday, May 18th, 2026. A high tide of 4.7 feet will occur at 2:47 p.m., followed by a low tide of 3 feet at 6:59 p.m. The next high tide will be 6.7 feet at 1:07 a.m. tomorrow, followed by a low tide of minus 1.8 feet at 8:11 a.m. All tide data is for the Golden Gate, so compensate accordingly. Today's sunrise was at 5:57, sunset will be at 8:16, with darkness by 9:22. And there you have it, today's tide report for San Francisco Bay, brought to you by the Call of the Sea, wishing you a good day.

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0: Hey, little gal, you stand there with the red dress on. You come right up here where Mr. Pine Top is. Now, face the audience. Now, when I tell you to hold yourself, you get ready to stop. 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That's what I'm talking about.
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3: 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This monthly event will be held every fourth Saturday along the waterfront throughout the year and is a great opportunity to find unique gifts and fresh food while listening to local musicians. 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That's the next Sausalito Art and Harbor Day, Saturday, May 22nd, 10 a.m. to 3 p.m. on Tracy Way at the Ferry Landing Plaza in downtown Sausalito. 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
4: Now it is time for Tide Tones PM, your afternoon tide report from Radio Sausalito. Your reporter is Greg Grunke. Today is Monday, May 18th, 2026. A high tide of 4.7 feet will occur at 2:47 p.m., followed by a low tide of 3 feet at 6:59 p.m. The next high tide will be 6.7 feet at 1:07 a.m. tomorrow, followed by a low tide of minus 1.8 feet at 8:11 a.m. All tide data is for the Golden Gate, so compensate accordingly. Today's sunrise was at 5:57, sunset will be at 8:16, with darkness by 9:22. And there you have it, today's tide report for San Francisco Bay, brought to you by the Call of the Sea, wishing you a good day.

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3: 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That's the next Sausalito Art and Harbor Day, Saturday, May 22nd, 10 a.m. to 3 p.m. on Tracy Way at the Ferry Landing Plaza in downtown Sausalito. 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
4: Now it is time for Tide Tones PM, your afternoon tide report from Radio Sausalito. Your reporter is Greg Grunke. Today is Monday, May 18th, 2026. A high tide of 4.7 feet will occur at 2:47 p.m., followed by a low tide of 3 feet at 6:59 p.m. The next high tide will be 6.7 feet at 1:07 a.m. tomorrow, followed by a low tide of minus 1.8 feet at 8:11 a.m. All tide data is for the Golden Gate, so compensate accordingly. Today's sunrise was at 5:57, sunset will be at 8:16, with darkness by 9:22. And there you have it, today's tide report for San Francisco Bay, brought to you by the Call of the Sea, wishing you a good day.

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2: 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That's a Historical Society downtown walking tour happening the second and fourth Saturday each month from 10:30 a.m. to noon, leaving from the Ice House Museum at 780 Bridgeway in downtown Sausalito. 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

0: 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Jazz and Blues by the Bay is back again beginning June 5th. There's free lawn seating, or you can reserve a season table starting at $750 or a nightly table for $65. 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Music starts at 6:30 and ends at 8 p.m. For the 2026 lineup, more information about Jazz and Blues by the Bay, and to reserve tables, visit sausalito.gov/events. That's the Jazz and Blues by the Bay free concert series happening each Friday evening beginning June 5th from 6:30 to 8 p.m. at Gabrielson Park through September 25th. 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
1: Now it is time for Tide Tones PM, your afternoon tide report from Radio Sausalito. Your reporter is Greg Grunke. Today is Monday, May 18th, 2026. A high tide of 4.7 feet will occur at 2:47 p.m., followed by a low tide of 3 feet at 6:59 p.m. The next high tide will be 6.7 feet at 1:07 a.m. tomorrow, followed by a low tide of minus 1.8 feet at 8:11 a.m. All tide data is for the Golden Gate, so compensate accordingly. Today's sunrise was at 5:57, sunset will be at 8:16, with darkness by 9:22. And there you have it, today's tide report for San Francisco Bay, brought to you by the Call of the Sea, wishing you a good day.

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Greetings. Welcome to the Music of the Jazz Decades. This is Ray Smith, and we have our weekly selection of recorded performances, brief musical expressions and emotions which made up and do make up our national popular song and jazz music, with particular focus on those jazz decades of the 1920s and 1930s. And as you know, from time to time, we enjoy visiting the studios and the workshops of Tin Pan Alley, Broadway, and Hollywood, seeking out warm old favorite melodies, not just from the most famous tunesmiths like the Gershwins, Berlin, or Porter, but also from some of the less familiar, such as Con Conrad or Willard Robeson or Billy Hill. And the focus here will be a group of personal favorites composed by Milton Ega. Milton Ega. Ega's music, I think, particularly epitomizes the whirlwind, the Charleston days and nights of the 1920s. And all but a couple of our upcoming performances will be from 1927 through 1930, starting off with this novelty by one of the most popular and one of the most busy bands of the period.

crazy too. All that you'll ever hear him croon is bo do dio, bo do do dio do. Bo do do sits around all night long, sings the same words to every song. Bo do dio, bo do do dio do. His ukulele daily, how he'll strum, bum bum bum, vampin' and dampin', and then he hollers black bottom, crazy words, crazy tune. He'll be driving me crazy soon with his bo do dio, bo do do dio do.

0: marched his men, he turned around and he said to them,
1: "Oh, don't you

The music of the ubiquitous California Ramblers, one of the most extensively recorded bands of the 1920s. They were based outside of New York City at a roadhouse called the Ramblers Inn out on the Pelham Parkway in West Chester County. And that was the first of several peppy period pops we're going to hear, composed by Milton Ager, A-G-E-R. That's entitled Crazy Words, Crazy Tune, also known as the Vo-Do-Do-Dio Blues. The principal players there were the outstanding Bobby Davis, who not only soloed on alto saxophone and clarinet, which was his usual role, but he also sang the lyrics, which was an unusual role for him. And then there was the diminutive Adrian Rollini on the massive bass saxophone. Rollini was a big man on the New York music scene for many years, but fully drawn up, he stood a modest 5'5". That performance, incidentally, was recorded on a Edison Hill and Dale recording, and it ran a lengthy 3 minutes and 50 seconds time-wise. So much for the genius of Tom Edison. The California Ramblers were also labeled as the Golden Gate Orchestra. They were a virtual recording machine, which included contingents recording on such names as the Little Ramblers, Five Birmingham Babies, the Goofus Five, the Varsity Eight, and our next group, which was labeled as the University Six. And they're going to play another Ager animated aria entitled Ain't That a Grand and Glorious Feeling? And once again, the omnipresent Adrian Rollini. He's heard in the first chorus on bass saxophone, but after the vocal, he will take a different musical tack by decorating the solos and the ensemble with his xylophone playing. It's a delightfully campy sound.

Milton Ager's music had a real universal appeal, not only here in the United States, but also in Britain and Europe at the time, and also with traditional jazz bands in later years. And Ager's appeal also crossed ethnic and racial lines. And next we're going to hear two of the many Ager tunes that were popular up in Harlem. First from Fletcher Henderson and his orchestra. Now this is a novelty that a dance ballad, you might say, or novelty that he played for the dancers at the Roseland Ballroom in New York City in 1927. It's entitled Ain't She Sweet. Now, Ben Burney and his orchestra had the big recording of this tune. It became a Billboard bestseller for 12 solid weeks. And 4 weeks, it was the best-selling record in the country. And we do have it in the library. However, Ben Burney's recording doesn't have the acclaimed Joe Smith on trumpet, nor does it have Buster Bailey on clarinet, nor does it have one of those beloved 32-bar clarinet trios that we enjoy so much. And Fletcher Henderson's recording does.

Oh, goodness, we forgot to mention the Hawk. Coleman Hawkins with that 8-bar release on the last chorus. In 1930, Milt Eger and his number one lyricist, Jack Yellen, a great team, Eger and Yellen, they did the score for a Universal Picture movie musical called The King of Jazz, which rather paradoxically featured Paul Whiteman and his orchestra. Of course, Whiteman did a great many things for jazz and popular music. But King of Jazz, well, anyway, as a member of Whiteman's vocal trio, the Rhythm Boys, the film also brought Bing Crosby to the silver screen for the very first time. Now, the big production number was a rhythm item called Happy Feet. Now, uptown in Harlem, Happy Feet became a favorite of the Cab Calloway Orchestra and all the patrons at the Cotton Club. And here he is in the 1930, heading up the St. Louis Band, formerly known as the Missourians, certainly one of the hottest bands of the times on the island of Manhattan. William Thornton Blue on clarinet, Lamar Wright on trumpet, and the Marquis of Harlem, as he was billed, on vocal and Happy Feet.

Cab Calloway and his orchestra, and that's what you call a brass section. Our music master, Milton Ager, born in Chicago in 1893, and like a lot of Tin Pan Alley icons, Ager was a self-taught pianist. His real schooling came when he migrated to New York in 1913, and he went to work for Irving Berlin and Walter Donaldson. Now, he sold sheet music as a song plugger in the various department stores and the music shops, all the time learning how to arrange. And later on, he honed his art working as an accompanist in vaudeville houses and as a pianist in the still-silent movie theaters. That was a familiar training course, actually, for many future writers of the American songbook. Now, we're going to hear two recordings, which, as I mentioned, Milt Ager's music had an international appeal. And this entire program could have been set up using Ager tunes just recorded in Europe and Britain. And the next two were recorded in London in 1928 and 1925. And during that decade between, say, 1922 and 1932, when many English leaders sought out and imported so many American musicians and jazz pros to come over to England and play in their bands. And a great many of those were from the Boston area. And you know, for a long time, Jazz Decades listeners, that's a familiar musical story that we have explored many times. Now, as a matter of fact, just a couple of weeks ago, we did a chapter on the story of Carroll Gibbons, born in Clinton, Massachusetts, and the conductor and famous director of the Savoy Orpheans. And we're going to hear them once again in an encore with a 1925 recording of one of Milt Ager's, you might call her, Ladies of the Night. This is Hard-Hearted Hannah, the Vamp of Savannah. Now, this is a tune which met with modest success when introduced in vaudeville in 1924, but it did enjoy a very hearty revival some 30 years later in the 1955 movie Pete Kelly's Blues. And, of course, lyrical recordings were made by Ella Fitzgerald and Peggy Lee. Now, in the Savoy Orpheum recording, the lyrics are probably intentionally absent. There's a verse in there that goes something like this. An evening spent on Hannah's knees is like traveling through Alaska in your BVDs. That might have been a little bit too rough for the genteel patrons of the Savoy Hotel and Ballroom. But the music evidently wasn't too rowdy for the Savoy dances.

Lyricist Jack Yellen was born in Poland in 1892. He came to America with his family at the age of five. He graduated from the University of Michigan, and he started out as a reporter for the Buffalo Courier before converting to a wordsmith in New York's Tin Pan Alley. That this was a shrewd move for Yellen is evidenced by the fact that Aga and Yellen, which was a very astute pair and team, as well as talented musically, they founded a publishing house in the mid-20s, and with the proliferation of sound and musical in the movies of the early 30s, they sold this publishing house to Warner Brothers for a very tidy sum. And Yellen took his bundle and retired to Florida, still in his 40s, and lived off his royalties. Although he still did come back from time to time to do a musical on Broadway or in London. Now here's another of those famous Aga Yellen melodies. This is entitled My Pet. And of course that's a tune made famous on recordings by Trumbauer and Bix and Red Nichols. And here on trumpet is a contemporary and a friend of all three. This is the Finnish Gabriel from the North Shore of Boston. Gentleman born in Finland, lived on the North Shore of Boston all his life. Sylvester Ahola of Gloucester. Here he is in London in 1928 with the Bert Furman Orchestra doing Aga and Yellen's My Pet.

0: Milt Ager, a World War I veteran. He continued his successful writing, but after World War II, Ager settled in Los Angeles and gradually retired from music. He joined ASCAP in 1919, a very early member, and he wrote for 20 years and lived comfortably with his royalties until his death at the age of 86 in 1979. Milt Ager was voted into the Songwriters Hall of Fame in that same year of 1979. I don't know which event came first. We hope the entry to the Songwriters Hall of Fame, that's for sure. We have more attractive Ager anthems to come from Sweden, Paris, Benny Goodman, and Bob Crosby. These sounds of the jazz decades with Ray Smith.
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0: In addition to Hard-Hearted Hannah, the Vamp of Savannah, Milt Ager also celebrated in song such other personalities as Lovin' Sam, the Sheik of Alabama, and then he wrote a tune called Big Bad Bill, is Sweet William Now, and our next tune is called Louisville Lou, That Vampin' Lady. Now, Sophie Tucker introduced this tune in vaudeville in 1923, and although it became part of her constant repertoire at the time, she didn't record it until 1947, when she did it for Decca in the jazz company of Max Kaminsky and Jack Teagarden. We've played that before, and we'll play it again. But right now, we have an even more intriguing 1923 recording. This is by Billy Arnold's Novelty Jazz Band, recorded in Paris in the summer of 1923. Now, this was a six-piece American band led by pianist Billy Arnold, and they arrived in London in the fall of 1920. And actually, they went over there to take the place of the original Dixieland Jazz Band, who was returning home after touring the British Isles for some 18 months. And the Arnold Band, Billy Arnold's band, spent the next 4 years playing venues in London, Paris, Deauville, and Cannes in France. And during that time, they recorded both in London and in Paris. And we find them now, the summer of 1923, in Paris. This is on a Pathé label. And 1923 is a virtual dawn of jazz. This is contemporary with the New Orleans Rhythm Kings and King Oliver, predating the Hot Five and the Wolverines over in the United States. But notwithstanding, the band will demonstrate some excellent jazz playing by the ensemble, a hot trumpet, and a soprano saxophone, all coming together in Paris, 1923, Milt Ager's Louisville Lou.

Well, those two soloists certainly should be identified, and that was Charles Kleiner on that hot trumpet, and evidently the brother of Billy Arnold, Henry Arnold, on the soprano saxophone. The Novelty Jazz Band in Paris. Now, still on an international kick, our next Milt Ager, Jack Yellen, is a tune I'm sure familiar to most of you, I'm sure. It's the biggest hit that the team wrote. It's called Happy Days Are Here Again, introduced in a 1930 motion picture called Chasing Rainbows, which featured, for you movie buffs, Charles Farrell and Bessie Love. I'm old enough to remember them. This is played by a Swedish studio band in Stockholm, recording for the Ultraphone label in the summer of 1930. Now, the band name is printed on the label in Swedish, and it reads as follows: Ett Bisak Hoss Ultraphone. My guess is that is translated to the Ultraphone Orchestra. But studio band or not, this is an excellent dance number with some very worthy clarinet solo work. Now, the enigma, however, comes at the end of the recorded music. There's a short spoken message in the native language, and the recording then concludes after that little speech with the sound of a big cymbal. You remember the old J. Arthur Rank motion pictures, you little Boston listeners, at the Exeter Theater? They used to start off with a Charles Atlas-looking type hitting a huge cymbal. Well, that's what you'll hear at the end of this spoken message. I have no idea what the message is, but the tune is Happy Days Are Here Again in 1930, Stockholm style.

0: fullt övertygade att detta lilla prov utfallet till er belåtenhet, är vi säkra på att det ska utgöra begynnelsen till en lång och god vänskap mellan den svenska allmänheten och Ultrafon. Ty minst, som ingen annan skiva, Ultrafon kan tonen återgiva.
1: Oh, I've got to find out. Maybe it's just a commercial message. I don't know. I don't know. Perhaps one of our listeners can help us out there. I'll send them a copy of the recording, and we'll find out, settle that. I think I've had that recording, several decades. And we haven't played it in a long time, but there you have it. All right. Now we're going to switch from the continental dance scene in the late 20s, and we moved to the swing band era of the late 30s, and two of the best, Benny Goodman and his orchestra, they're going to be playing Milt Ager's 1936 solid hit. This is a tune out of Tin Pan Alley. No movies, no Broadway, just Tin Pan Alley. You can't pull the wool over my eyes. And Benny Goodman did it, and his recording was on the Billboard chart for 12 solid weeks. And for 2 weeks, this was the best-selling record in the country. The arrangement is by Jimmy Mundy, and the vocals by Helen Ward. Thence we'll move to the Jazz Decade's house band, along with Duke Ellington, our favorite number one band, Bob Crosby and his orchestra. And when the band recorded I'm Nobody's Baby in 1940, this tune was already an old-timer. Milt Ager wrote it way back in 1921, collaborating with Benny Davis and Liz Santley. It did very little until 1940, when young Judy Garland sang it to equally young Mickey Rooney in an Andy Hardy motion picture. And it became another 12-week winner on the Billboard chart, as recorded by Miss Garland. But we especially like the Crosby version with Marion Mann on vocal and solos by the outstanding Irving Fazola on clarinet and Eddie Miller on tenor saxophone. Benny Goodman, Bob Crosby.

Well, after all this Aga music in big band style, we need to hear some Aga music on a polyphonic mode. And what better one than one of his earliest hits? This tune was introduced by Billy Murray and Irving Kaufman in 1916, and it's called Are You From Dixie? And here now, Wilbur de Paris and his New Orleans jazz band, with Wilbur on trombone, Brother Sidney on trumpet, Oma Simeon clarinet, Sonny White piano, Lee Blair with his left-handed banjo, and Wendell Marshall on bass and George Foster on drums. And here are echoes of Jimmy Ryan's on 52nd Street in Manhattan, the spring of 1955. Are You From Dixie?

And there you have just some of the songs created by Milton Ager, the Songs and Merry Melodies, composed by him from 1916 to 1940. And there were a few we couldn't quite fit in, some fine items like Everything is Peaches Down in Georgia. People remember that from Bob Scobie Clancy Hayes recording. Glad Rag Doll, a couple of ballads, What Good Am I Without You, Sweet Stranger. And you can tell she comes from Dixie. Milt Ega. Source documents. Well, we had many of them. 11 different ones, almost all. Most of them are out of print. But if you have an inquiry or a question, you can refer to our playlist online, WGBH.org. Click on the Jazz Decades, and our playlist there for various programs are listed, including the name of the label and the number, so forth. 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Well, there you have it. That's another, you might call it, electronic edition. Put to bed. Another round of stomps and rags, ballads and blues, or at least in this case, a near dozen novelties. Peppy Period Pops by Milton Ager. And as always, brought to you for your enjoyment and, we hope, enlightenment by WGBH Radio, public radio in Boston. 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With our thanks to executive producer John Solins and audio computer engineer Ray Fallon. Jazz Decades is produced and recorded in digital sound in Beaufort County in coastal South Carolina using the best source documents available. Last but not least, our perennial thanks to you, each and every one of you out there, for your time and, from time to time, your thoughts. We enjoy them, both your time and thoughts. I hope you enjoy the music. More next week. Until then, Ray Smith.

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